0: them. The incident occurred at a home in the 100 block of 8th Avenue. Grand Canyon Park officials say there was another break in the Tusk Trans Canyon water line, which has temporarily disrupted water service at several locations in the Inner Canyon. Crews made the necessary repairs to the pipe, but water services in several areas have not yet been restored. If you're hiking in the Phantom Ranch area or anywhere along the North Kaibab Trail, you should plan to carry your own water or be prepared to filter and treat it from natural sources. Water is currently off at the Manzanita Rest Area, Cottonwood Campground, Boat Beach, Phantom Ranch Delta Restrooms, Bright Angel Campground, and the Phantom Ranch Canteen Spigot. Flagstaff Fire responded to Big Bang Trail and a report of an injured mountain biker. Crews hiked 2 miles in heavy monsoon conditions to reach the injured person, who was unable to walk. The person was carried to an open area where a helicopter was brought in to transport the patient to the hospital. Law enforcement in Yavapai and Coconino counties will be out in force over the next few weeks patrolling school zones and watching for drivers illegally passing school buses. School is starting and motorists need to remember a few back-to-school driving reminders. You must stop in either direction if a school bus has its flashing lights and stop arm deployed. The only exception is when there's a raised median. The speed limit in school zones is 15 miles per hour. Watch for kids walking and riding bikes to school. Deputies and officers will have a zero-tolerance policy for violations. And ADOT says a new paving project will begin on Highway 93 in Wickiup next week. Officials say on August 3rd, crews will begin repaving a 3-mile segment of the highway between mile markers 128 and 131. North and southbound Highway 93 will be narrowed to one lane of travel between the hours of 5 a.m. and 7 p.m. Mondays through Thursdays. The project should be finished by this fall. That's news from Yavapai Broadcasting.
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2: The overnight weather outlook calling for partly cloudy conditions, some light breeziness early this evening. On Wednesday, mostly sunny and quite warm tomorrow, warmer than today. Some breeziness again, northwesterly winds 5 to 10 miles per hour. Overnight lows tonight, Flagstaff 58. Sedona Cottonwood in the low to mid 70s, Prescott around 69. Highs on Wednesday, Flagstaff 86. Sedona 100, Prescott 94. Cottonwood 103.
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0: Bruce Springsteen. I'm on fire. It's Ryan Chase. There is a woman out there today who is deeply embarrassed, and she has earned every second of it, because this guy paid extra for an aisle seat because he had a bad knee, needed a stretch, and this woman hit him with the whole, well, I have a medical condition, so I need that seat, to get him to move and switch. Well, he folded, just being nice. 20 minutes later, he walks to the bathroom, and he catches her laughing with her friends about how she made the whole thing up. Because, and I want you to hear this, people never say no if you mention health. Well, he wouldn't have any of this. He flagged the flight attendant, got his seat back, and she had to do the walk of shame six rows back in front of everyone. Now, his sister thinks he overreacted. He did not overreact. He just made sure the lesson had a middle seat attached to it.
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0: Doobie Brothers, Listen to the Music. I'm Ryan Chase. Thanks for hanging out with us. Hope you're enjoying all the tunes for your Tuesday. There is a dating trend that's taking over right now. And depending on your personality, it's either genius or absolutely chaotic. They call it roster dating. And the whole thing is exactly what it sounds like. Instead of focusing on one person, you keep four or five people in play at the same time. You date all of them simultaneously, and then you eventually figure out who makes the cut. Like a tryout, but for your heart. Younger singles swear by it because rejection hits way softer when you've got four other options warming up on the bench. And honestly, that logic is kind of hard to argue with. But some relationship experts are pumping the brakes. They say when you're managing a rotation instead of building a connection, you might end up with really good dating skills and absolutely nobody to date.
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0: Blondie and the Tide is high. It's Ryan Chase. Summer just got a little more irresponsible, and I mean that as a compliment, as Matthew McConaughey and his wife, they have turned their tequila brand into ice cream, actual tequila ice cream. It comes in a margarita sorbet and a peach lime flavor that both hit 5% alcohol. So, yes, this is technically a drink that you eat with a spoon. They partner with a company called Tipsy Scoop, which is a real business that exists, and the whole thing is only available through August, which means the clock is already ticking on your excuse to find a location near you.
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2: 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It's day 8 of Yavapai Silent Witnesses Catch 22 program. Today, a $1,000 cash reward is being offered for information leading to the arrest of Celestino Lugo Martinez. He's wanted for aggravated assault of a police officer. His last known address was in Prescott Valley. If you have information on his whereabouts, call Yavapai Silent Witness at 1-800-932-3232 or leave your tip online at yavapaisw.com. Last week, the U.S. Marshals Service and local law enforcement agencies worked together on Operation Adams Watch across 37 states, in which officials targeted 186 sex offenders. In Arizona, 12 fugitives were arrested for failing to register as sex offenders, and another 15 were wanted for sexual assault or other

0: sex offenses. In one case, 65-year-old John Lincoln Sperry of Prescott was arrested on 2 counts of sexual conduct with a minor. Sperry was living in Prescott and working as a licensed clinical social worker specializing in sex addiction treatment. The Northern Arizona VA healthcare system has expanded their ambulance services for veterans across Northern Arizona. A VA-operated non-emergency ambulance was launched on July 24th, with a second one planned later this year. The ambulances are based out of the Prescott VA Hospital and will help transport veterans to appointments in Prescott, Flagstaff, Phoenix, and Tucson. Prescott wants motorists to be aware of a new four-way stop in downtown Prescott at the intersection of Goodwin Street and McCormick Street. The city made sure the new stop was in place before the start of this next school year at Mile High Middle School. The city says later this summer they'll add curb extensions and upgrade sidewalks in the area. ADOT says there'll be intermittent closures of east and westbound I-44 utility pole replacement work in Winslow. Work begins tonight and continues each night through Friday morning. Crews will work from 6 p.m. to 6 a.m. each night. Restrictions will be lifted each day. And Prescott National Forest fire managers say they plan to conduct prescribed pile burns in the Bradshaw Ranger District when the weather allows for it throughout the month of August. With the news, I'm Paul David for Yavapai Broadcasting.
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3: The overnight weather outlook calling for partly cloudy conditions, some light breeziness early this evening. On Wednesday, mostly sunny and quite warm tomorrow, warmer than today. Some breeziness again, northwesterly winds 5 to 10 miles per hour. Overnight lows tonight, Flagstaff 58. Sedona, Cottonwood in the low to mid 70s, Prescott around 69. Highs on Wednesday, Flagstaff 86. Sedona 100, Prescott 94, Cottonwood 103.
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We got the beat each and every single weekday. You're hanging out with me, Madison. Hello, hello. Welcome to your Tuesday. We're getting down to incredible music. I promise we won't stop. Here's Bon Jovi.

0: 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It is Tuesday, July 28th, National Water Park Day. 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

0: Could you imagine going a full day without looking at a screen? From computers to tablets to smartphones, nowadays, most people's day consists of staring at one screen, then moving to the next. A new poll of adults says 73% of people can't even imagine going a full 24 hours without at least one screen to stare at. On average, adults spend 7 to 8 hours in front of a screen.
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0: We are so close to August. It's creeping up on us fast. The 2026 U.S. Air Guitar Championship, the finals happening August 1st. The contest, it's not just about mediocrity. Okay, no, it's not just about the air guitar. It's about stage presence, creativity, and pure airness. I don't even know how to judge this. I don't know what to think of it, but I kind of want to enter.
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The way it is what it is. That's what I always say. Madison June is my name. Online at Madison On Air every single weekday. I'm right here playing incredible music. Stuff you want to hear any way you want it.

0: All of the best music each and every single day. You can count on us. This is an obvious one, but check usage is down. The usage of checks, it's been declining year after year after year. Still, people use them for big purchases, or maybe you send them to school with your child for a field trip. Back in the day, about 150 checks per American per year were written. Now it's down to about 27. And for me, probably about two.
1: My name is Mary Grace. I lost my mom to Alzheimer's in 2017, and 2 months after losing her, my dad was diagnosed. The earlier the diagnosis you have, the more time you have with your loved one. With my dad, now that I know what's coming, I'm able to create memories not only for him,

0: I'll tell you who's getting a bad rap these days. It's Taco Bell. After the whole parasite outbreak, I don't think it was really just Taco Bell, but they definitely got a lot of bad PR. So much so that today they're doing $1 Mexican pizzas all day and $1 drinks at Taco Bell. That's a good deal.
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0: Cause I gotta have faith. I gotta have faith. Because I gotta have faith, faith, faith. 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

0: make that change.
1: Madison, June, and you hanging out together like we do each and every single weekday. In Uganda, the government has officially declared the last Saturday of every month as a mandatory national cleaning day. Can't get out of it. It's the law. 7 to 10 a.m. And this is to combat diseases like malaria. During this three-hour window, all non-essential movement and business activities are prohibited. You must actually comply. You're in Uganda, National Cleaning Day, 7 to 10 a.m., the last Saturday of every month. This is pretty cool.
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Nothing but the best. Centerfold right there. Madison June is my name. I'm keeping the music going. We're not stopping. Another night rolls on. The Eagles and Tom Petty. Also, don't move.

0: How bad are Americans struggling financially? Well, a new report finds that 3 in 4 Americans don't have enough savings to survive a financial setback. 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I mean, 34.5 million households will fall below what they call essential wealth. So having 6 weeks of take-home pay in savings. 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

0: If you love great music, well, you're in the right spot. You're in good company. Madison June is my name. I am a serious music fan. I would say that. I bet you would call yourself a serious fan too, wouldn't you? 70% of serious music fans listen to the same music and albums on repeat. In fact, they tend to only have 6 artists in their rotation at one time. 2/3, so 64%, listen to the same song because they find it comforting and nostalgic. They claim they're just creatures of habit. I think we listen to the music because it's good. Turn this up.
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0: When it comes to fast food, who has the best French fries in America? This may surprise you, but Del Taco has been voted the home of America's best fast food fries for the third year in a row. Yep, fans love the chain's crinkle fries. Also, love McDonald's, Shake Shack, Five Guys, and of course, Chick-fil-A. But fries at a taco joint? Who knew?
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Sang hip hop, and don't stop, just blast off. 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

Dude Looks Like a Lady. That's the theme song in my mind for Mrs. Doubtfire. Just saying. Madison June is my name. Hanging out with you each and every single weekday. Playing incredible music like this. It's Africa.

0: Hi, friends. Thank you so much for spending your day with me, Madison June. Get ready to head to Vegas to celebrate a milestone birthday for my sister, and I'm worried about jet lag. Aren't we all? I mean, I'm worried about the hangovers too, but jet lag can ruin a vacation before it even gets started. 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I like that tip. 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

0: Are people getting more dangerous on the road, or is it just me? Is this a dangerous city for driving? Well, it's not the most dangerous. Memphis has been named America's most dangerous city for driving in a brand new ranking. The Tennessee city has four times the national average of fatal crashes. Wonder what that is. Knoxville, another city in the state, comes in second, followed by Waterbury, Connecticut.
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0: Hello, my friends. I would like to congratulate you on incredible taste in music. Thanks for keeping it here. Thank you so much for keeping me company. You'll find me online at Madison On Air. Madison, June, and you. We do this weeknights where we just hang out together. Love it. Nothing but incredible music, which means if you meet me back here tomorrow, I promise I'll impress you with another great playlist. See ya.
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0: Great tune from Phil Collins and a huge hit with One More Night. Got more music on the way this hour. Stevie Nicks by suggestion. Valerie, thank you. Got a really nice instant message from her on Facebook. Checking in tonight. And Mark Cohn, Walking in Memphis.
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0: doing a little walking in the great city of Memphis, Tennessee, with Mark Cohn and one of his first big hits, Tears for Fears, Miami Sound Machine, and Sir Elton next.
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0: Take It to the Limit one more time. Just a few weeks out, that band's going to kick off their final farewell tour. I know, say it isn't so, the legendary Eagles.
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0: One of several hits for Bryan Adams in Heaven. It's Mike Scott playing all your favorite classic hits in the nighttime, and more of them coming up. Belinda Carlisle will kick things off with Heaven is a Place on Earth in minutes.
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0: 1984, the very first big hit for that lady. Hard to believe that it's been 42 years. 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

0: Do You Really Want to Hurt Me? One of his several hits. Late 80s for Boy George and Culture Club. Got Kacha Goo Goo on the way by suggestion, Too Shy. Rick Ocasek in the cars. We'll kick things off with Mr. Mellencamp on the other side of the E's.
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0: Jerry Rafferty, Steelers Wheel, stuck in the middle with you. I'm Mike Scott, hanging out in the nighttime. Phil Collins coming up, and a great one from Steven Tyler and Aerosmith. Stay close, they're on the way.
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1: Ready for the world? Oh, Sheila. Going to play that for Jennifer, who's working tonight. Jen, thank you for checking on in here in the studio. Simple Minds and Billy Ocean right around the corner, too.
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0: His second big hit after Caribbean Queen, Billy Ocean, Get Out of My Dreams, Get Into My Car. Brett Michaels and Poison lead the way for Michelle next. 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

0: Brass in Pockets, Chrissy Hynde of the Pretenders. We've got more great classics where that came from. 1987, the Dirty Dancing soundtrack, and one of several big hits, and one from Eric Carmen to lead the way in Dire Straits, too.
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0: 1984, one of two songs that band released. It's Spandau Ballet and True. Got Survivor on the way, and Lisa and Cult Jam singing about Head to Toe, too.
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0: Back to the 90s, Lisa Lisa and Cult Jam, head to toe. I'm Mike Scott, moving through the nighttime, got the coffee going, and all of your favorite classic hits. Eagles lead the way, Alanis Morissette, and we'll exercise a little self-control with the late, great Laura Branigan, too, next.
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0: Great one from Wang Chung, singing about those dance hall days. 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

The harmonica is a very underutilized instrument in rock, but Blues Traveler did a good job with it. It's TC checking in. We made it to a Wednesday, and here's Madonna.

0: The Cars, it's TC and U2. They have a new album coming out before the end of the year and are releasing singles here and singles there, which means that 2027 is going to be the big year of U2, I believe. They're going to go out and tour and just imagine what they can do. Remember when they used to call President George W. Bush or try to get through to the White House every night they were out? And remember when they used to buy pizzas for everybody in the audience? Yeah, so something like that. U2 is coming up next.
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0: 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It's okay to do a little dancing around the house, and we'll continue that trend next with Eddie Grant.
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0: Pat Benatar, it's TC. Are you looking for a job? A lot of people are looking for a new career. You know, they've been doing what they have been doing most of their life, and they're like, what else could I do? Well, I looked up some professional roles that you probably didn't know exist, and here's just a couple. Intimacy coordinator, that is not somebody who organizes when married people become intimate. No. That's somebody who works on a movie set. Golf ball diver. That is pretty self-explanatory, but just think of all the water hazards and all of the golf courses and how many balls and other things, some people throw their clubs in there, that you could harvest from there. So just a couple to think about this morning.
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featuring the lead vocals of one Nancy Wilson. Yes, the guitarist for Heart. That was These Dreams. It's TC. She captured the 80s, didn't she? It was Whitney Houston. How will I know?

0: Alicia Bridges, and I love the nightlife disco round here as we remove our leisure suits and put on some more business-like attire. We'll hear from Aerosmith coming up. There's a new Spider-Man movie out, and Tom Holland says this film is more mature. Tom Holland, what happened to Tobey Maguire? That's the last time I saw Spider-Man, so maybe I need to go out and see one every 10 years or so. 15, how long ago was it?
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0: Whammo, most famous song by this artist, is coming up next, but was originally done by a band called The Arrows.
1: 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The Cottonwood Public Library is hosting the Tween Club this afternoon at 1 p.m. for kids aged 8 and up. 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

0: Oh, yeah, the scoop on ladies' night. Cheap drinks. They lock up all the ladies. Don't let the guys come in until a little later on. And then who knows what could happen. It is Cool and the Gang. It's TC with Rick Springfield coming up. Last hour, I brought you some job titles that you probably didn't know existed in case you were looking for something new to do with your life. How about a professional cuddler? Yeah, that actually happens. People need hugs, so they hire people just to cuddle with. Snake milker. That would be, I would think they'd have automatic snake milking machines by now.
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2: Yavapai Broadcasting News, I'm Paul David. The National Weather Service in Flagstaff says showers and thunderstorms continue today before most activity slowly tapers down to isolated coverage later this week and into the weekend. Tomorrow, we can expect daytime high temperatures to soar, likely reaching the warmest reading so far this year by this next weekend. An extreme heat warning remains in place across much of the state Thursday through Sunday below 4,000 feet. Highs today will range from the low 80s in Flagstaff to the upper 80s in the Quad City area, the low to mid 90s in Sedona and the Verde Valley. YCSO recently arrested two individuals on charges they were in possession of child sexual abuse material. Officials say they were notified of the crimes through a tip to the Internet Crimes Against Children Task Force. The first case involved 74-year-old Fred Parvin of Prescott. He was initially arrested on 10 counts of sexual exploitation of a minor, but was released on bail. As detectives searched Parvin's electronic devices, they found videos of Parvin engaging in sexual acts with a child under the age of 10. He was rearrested last week. YCSO received a similar tip regarding 45-year-old Ricardo Gonzalez of Chino Valley. He was arrested last week after detectives found incriminating images and videos on his electronic devices. The Arizona Department of Forestry and Fire Management says the Brandenburg Fire reached 100% containment last night after burning 186 acres. Fire officials say the blaze received significant rain Sunday and Monday's overcast conditions helped crews finish containment and suppression. All resources have been released to other fires. The Brandenburg Fire started Saturday east of Dudleyville. The Sedona Police Department will conduct a silent test of the new outdoor warning siren system this morning at 10 a.m. These tests will be conducted monthly. Tests will be conducted at three sites, at the Thompson Trail Water Tank, the Brewer Road City Building, and the Forest Road Parking Garage. And ADOT says southbound I-17 is narrowed to one lane while crews make repairs to guardrails. Today, crews are working in the area of the Agua Fria Road. With the news, I'm Paul David for Yavapai Broadcasting.
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4: Happy Wednesday. Here's a look at your morning weather forecast. Today brings mostly sunny and hot conditions to northern Arizona, with northwest wind 5 to 10 miles an hour becoming southwest this afternoon. Flagstaff seeing a high of 86 degrees, Sedona 100, Prescott 94, Cottonwood 103, and Payson with a high of 96. Tonight brings mostly clear skies with light winds around 5 miles an hour.
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I can just picture Kevin Bacon right now getting ready to make his dance moves for this one from Footloose. It's Denise Williams. Good morning, TC. Let's hear it for the boy.

0: Motley Crue and Home Sweet Home. Good morning, it's TC. We have a duet coming up from a movie soundtrack from 1978. So you have a medical condition and you decide you're brave enough to share with other people that you have this, right? Here's what happens. Half of the people know nothing about it, and so you can take time and explain it, and it's a good thing, right? The other half have either had it or have it right now. A quarter of them, they either have it or had it much worse than you and are taking better steps to correct it than you are.
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2: 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Showers

0: The thunderstorms continue today before most activity slowly tapers down to isolated coverage later this week and into the weekend. Once activity slows down, expect daytime temperatures to soar. An extreme heat warning is in effect for this week. Today, a 10% chance of showers and thunderstorms after 2 p.m., mostly sunny and hot conditions with winds 5 to 10 miles an hour, gusting up to 15 miles an hour later this afternoon. Flagstaff seeing a high of 81 degrees, Sedona 99, Prescott 88, Cottonwood 103, and Payson with a high of 95. Tonight brings mostly clear skies with winds 5 to 10 miles an hour. Could gust up to 15 miles an hour this evening. From Yavapai Broadcasting, that's your early morning weather summary.
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0: Rocking with Cheap Trick. We're going to rock with John Mellencamp coming up and another rocker, David Lee Roth. He was supposed to go out and sing a bunch of Van Halen songs on tour, but he canceled the rest of his tour, and now it turns out he's become a TED Talker. Yes, he's joining drummer Alex Van Halen, you know, do you recognize the name, on stage July 30th in Fargo, not to sing and do backflips, but to be co-speaker at TEDx Fargo's event. Which one of the two guys you think will do all the talking? Yeah, I thought so too.
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2: Yavapai Broadcasting News, I'm Paul David. A reminder that pile burns are taking place on the Tonto, Kaibab, and Prescott National Forest now through the end of August. The pile burns are only taking place if the weather allows for it. The Prescott National Forest is hoping to treat piles in the Bradshaw Ranger District south of the Quad City area. Kaibab National Forest is working on burns near Williams and Tucson. The Tonto National Forest has burns planned near Tonto Basin and Roosevelt Lake. The Coconino County Criminal Justice Coordinating Council and several other Coconino County agencies will bring the Justice Bus to Tucson Town Hall on Tuesday, August 11th from 10 to 3. The service brings court services and county resources to residents so they don't have to make the drive to Flagstaff. Departments on hand include the Coconino County Attorney's Office, Legal Defender's Office, Public Defender's Office, Adult Probation, Elections Department, Recorder's Office, and the Health Department. The FBI says banking scams are on the rise across the country. Prescott Valley Police issued a warning to the public based on that information. Your financial institution will never ask you to give your credit or debit card to a courier, to move your money to another account to detect fraud, or to verify personal information they should already have. If someone calls you and says they are a financial representative, hang up the phone. Call the phone number for your local branch or go in person to speak to someone directly from the financial institution. The department offers free classes throughout the year that specifically focus on scam prevention. Contact their crime prevention office for more information. Prescott says concrete work for the Sheldon Street Water Main project did not take place yesterday as planned due to the weather. The work is instead taking place today, so the lane closure on Sheldon Street will remain in place through at least tomorrow. ADOT says a new paving project will begin on Highway 93 in Wickie up next week. Officials say on August 3rd, crews will begin repaving a 3-mile segment of the highway between mile markers 128 and 131. North and southbound Highway 93 will be narrowed to one lane of travel between the hours of 5 a.m. and 7 p.m. That's news from Yavapai Broadcasting.
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4: Happy Wednesday. Here's a look at your morning weather forecast. Today brings mostly sunny and hot conditions to northern Arizona, with northwest wind 5 to 10 miles an hour becoming southwest this afternoon. Flagstaff seeing a high of 86 degrees, Sedona 100, Prescott 94, Cottonwood 103, and Payson with a high of 96. Tonight brings mostly clear skies with light winds around 5 miles an hour.
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I still think that Eddie Murphy should have released all of the vocal tracks from the movie. What was it? 48 Hours? When he's singing this song in jail. Do you remember that? Probably the most memorable moment in the movie. Right now, the police version.

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2: 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The Cottonwood Public Library is hosting the Tween Club this afternoon at 1 p.m. for kids aged 8 and up. 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

0: Madonna, it's TC. We have Daryl Hall and John Oates coming up. Plus, the subject of what we learned today, David Lee Roth with Van Halen. He canceled all of his concert tours dates for the rest of the year. He was out touring and singing Van Halen songs. Instead, he's a TED talker joining forces with Alex Van Halen, the drummer of Van Halen, for a TEDx event in Fargo on July 30th. We also learned some job titles that you didn't know exist, like snake milker and professional mourner. And when did Tobey Maguire stop being Spider-Man? I guess I'm out of touch. Have yourself a great rest of the day and keep it locked right here.
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2: Yavapai Broadcasting News, I'm Paul David. It's day 9 of Yavapai Silent Witnesses Catch-22 program, and today a $1,000 cash reward is being offered for information leading to the arrest of Romaine McCarty. McCarty is wanted in Yavapai County for sexual conduct with a minor and contributing to the delinquency of a minor. His last known address was in Prescott Valley. If you have information on his whereabouts, call Yavapai Silent Witness at 1-800-932-3232 or leave your tip online at yavapaisw.com. Last week, the U.S. Marshals Service and local law enforcement agencies worked together on Operation Adam's Watch across 37 states, in which officials targeted 186 sex offenders. In Arizona, 12 fugitives were arrested for failing to register as sex offenders, and another 15 were wanted for sexual assault or other sex offenses. In one case, 65-year-old John Lincoln Speary of Prescott was arrested on two counts of sexual conduct with a minor. Speary was living in Prescott and working as a licensed clinical social worker specializing in sex addiction treatment. DPS recently stopped two drivers traveling 110 miles per hour in a 65 mile per hour zone. Officials say both drivers were pulled over and arrested for criminal speed. They told the trooper they were speeding because they needed to return one of the vehicles, which was a rental. Officials say methamphetamine and drug paraphernalia were also located, so both drivers were also arrested on drug charges. The arrest occurred on Highway 260 near Pinedale. Chino Valley is looking for volunteers to serve on the Capital Improvement Program Citizens Advisory Committee. The town says three volunteers are needed to fill out the five-member board. Applications and letters of interest are due by August 17th. Applications are available on the town's website at chinovalleyaz.gov. And Prescott says concrete work for the Sheldon Street water main project did not take place Tuesday as planned due to the weather. The work is instead taking place today, so the lane closure on Sheldon Street will remain in place through at least tomorrow. With the news, I'm Paul David for Yavapai Broadcasting.
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5: Happy Wednesday. Here's a look at your morning weather forecast. Today brings mostly sunny and hot conditions to northern Arizona, with northwest wind 5 to 10 miles an hour becoming southwest this afternoon. Flagstaff seeing a high of 86 degrees, Sedona 100, Prescott 94, Cottonwood 103, and Payson with a high of 96. Tonight brings mostly clear skies with light winds around 5 miles an hour.
6: 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I'm Megan Taylor with the National Weather Service in Flagstaff. Lightning can strike up to 10 miles away from a thunderstorm, so you need to take cover even before the wet weather arrives. Remember, when thunder roars, go indoors.
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And a mole, it's Def Lep, it's Tim. Good morning, ladies and gentlemen. We have done it. We made it halfway through the work week. With tunes on the way this hour from Blind Melon, David Bowie, we'll do The Cure and Bon Jovi as we kick it off with Starship.

0: It's Tapao, it's Heart and Soul. Hello there, it's Tim. As we've made it halfway through the work week, time to hit some celebrity birthdays for today, July 29th. Neil Dowdy, the original keyboardist, founding member of REO Speedwagon, is turning 80 today, the only member to have played on every REO album, and this was their second number one song, Can't Fight This Feeling, in 1984, from High Infidelity. Robert Fuller turning 93 today. He was in a couple of Western TV series back in the day, Laramie and Wagon Train. But of course, we all know him best, Dr. Kelly Brackett on Emergency.
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0: That's right, Roz Kelly turning 83. Is this right? Roz Kelly, 83. She played the Fonz's girlfriend, Pinky Tuscadero, on Happy Days, 83. I'm going to need a minute. Wow, that one surprised me. Oh, my. Okay, I'll sit back down. Mike Starr is 76. He played Lenny in The Money Pit. Frenchie, of course, in Goodfellas. Tony in The Bodyguard. And on TV, he played Kenny Sandusky on the NBC series Ed. Documentary filmmaker Ken Burns, 73. He's done acclaimed documentaries, not only on the Civil War, but baseball, the Vietnam War, the Brooklyn Bridge, Statue of Liberty, and many others. And Alexandra Paul, she's 63. She played Lee Cabot in Christine and also played Stephanie on Baywatch. Roz Kelly, 83? Come on now. And if you're celebrating a birthday today, we've got music on the way for you from David Bowie and REO Speedwagon. What do you know? They are up next.
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0: It's Bonnie Raitt. My name's Tim. Thanks for doing a Wednesday. Hit me up on my Facebook page, facebook.com/Tim on the Air with Patrick Swayze, and we'll do The Cure. They're up next.
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0: great actor and singer. It's Patrick Swayze from Dirty Dancing, She's Like the Wind. It's Tim and Money, Money, Money. The Powerball tonight is large. $663 million up for grabs tonight. And Bon Jovi is up next.
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2: Yavapai Broadcasting News, I'm Paul David. The National Weather Service in Flagstaff says showers and thunderstorms continue today before most activity slowly tapers down to isolated coverage later this week and into the weekend. Tomorrow, we can expect daytime high temperatures to soar, likely reaching the warmest reading so far this year by this next weekend. An extreme heat warning remains in place across much of the state Thursday through Sunday below 4,000 feet. Highs today will range from the low 80s in Flagstaff to the upper 80s in the Quad City area, the low to mid 90s in Sedona and the Verde Valley. YCSO recently arrested two individuals on charges they were in possession of child sexual abuse material. Officials say they were notified of the crimes through a tip to the Internet Crimes Against Children Task Force. The first case involved 74-year-old Fred Parvin of Prescott. He was initially arrested on 10 counts of sexual exploitation of a minor, but was released on bail. As detectives searched Parvin's electronic devices, they found videos of Parvin engaging in sexual acts with a child under the age of 10. He was rearrested last week. YCSO received a similar tip regarding 45-year-old Ricardo Gonzalez of Chino Valley. He was arrested last week after detectives found incriminating images and videos on his electronic devices. The Arizona Department of Forestry and Fire Management says the Brandenburg Fire reached 100% containment last night after burning 186 acres. Fire officials say the blaze received significant rain Sunday and Monday's overcast conditions helped crews finish containment and suppression. All resources have been released to other fires. The Brandenburg Fire started Saturday east of Dudleyville. The Sedona Police Department will conduct a silent test of the new outdoor warning siren system this morning at 10 a.m. These tests will be conducted monthly. Tests will be conducted at three sites, at the Thompson Trail Water Tank, the Brewer Road City Building, and the Forest Road Parking Garage. And ADOT says southbound I-17 is narrowed to one lane while crews make repairs to guardrails. Today, crews are working in the area of the Agua Fria Road. With the news, I'm Paul David for Yavapai Broadcasting.
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4: Happy Wednesday. Here's a look at your morning weather forecast. Today brings mostly sunny and hot conditions to northern Arizona, with northwest wind 5 to 10 miles an hour becoming southwest this afternoon. Flagstaff seeing a high of 86 degrees, Sedona 100, Prescott 94, Cottonwood 103, and Payson with a high of 96. Tonight brings mostly clear skies with light winds around 5 miles an hour.
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Oh boy, do I want to dance with somebody. It's Whitney Houston. Hello, my name's Tim. With music on the way this hour, going to crank it up with Boston in just a few. Also, Kiss, The Romantics, and In Excess. Kicking off this hour, a great one from Fleetwood Mac.

0: from the James Bond movie A View to a Kill. It's Duran Duran. It's Tim. ABC has released its fall TV schedule. So let's look at this here. Established shows that are coming back include Grey's Anatomy, RJ Decker, and the 9-1-1 shows. Also coming back, Scrubs, Abbott Elementary, as well as Dancing with the Stars and Shark Tank. Shark Tank is the only one I've seen out of all of those shows, by the way. That tells you how much TV I watch. Mid-season shows coming back, The Bachelor, High Potential, The Rookie, and the spinoff, The Rookie North. Ooh. Shifting Gears and Will Trent. And also scheduled for mid-season are the untitled Texas set Grey's Anatomy spinoff and Celebrity Jeopardy, all on the schedule for ABC coming up this fall. Music from the Culture Club up next.
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0: When you're 21, 3 a.m. ain't nothing. But when you're an adult, oh, I pulled a muscle in the middle of the night. It's 3 a.m. Yeah, one of those. Matchbox 20. It's Tim with Romantics coming, and we'll do Dan Hartman up next.
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0: It's a Romantics. We're talking in our sleep. My name's Tim, as we share a Wednesday together. And this is big news. For only the second time in its history, the American Red Cross putting out a plea for blood donors. The organization declared a national blood crisis as blood and platelet levels have fallen to a dangerously low level. Eligible Americans being asked to schedule a time to donate, especially those with O-positive blood, which is the universal type. And the American Red Cross is the single largest blood supplier in the U.S., accounting for about 40% of the national blood supply. So if you want to help out to donate blood, just go to their website, redcross.org. 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

It's Pat Benatar. Love is a battlefield. It's Tim Plowing Through Wednesday with music on the way from Prince and the Revolution. Also, Rick Astley and Billy Joel kicking off this hour. Number one song from Hall & Oates.

0: She's my angel. It's Aerosmith along with Tim, halfway through the work week. So if you're online and you rely on online health influencers, you may want to rethink some of that, as a recent New York Times investigation discovered that hundreds and hundreds of those influencers are not human. They're AI avatars made to look like medical professionals, but they ain't. They're fake. Another heads up is the products they push, which are not regulated. So they're fake doctors pushing products they want you to buy, even though they're not doctors, nor do they even play one on TV. So this is how to help spot some of the AI influencers. If the health promises in the video sound too good to be true, well, we know how that goes. That means they most likely are. If there's pressure to buy something quickly, whoa, another red flag is coming up. Don't do that. And don't expect to visually spot an AI post these days. Experts say the tech is now making it nearly impossible. For example, if you want an idea of whether or not AI is real, if you happen to see, say, a video of Tom Hanks selling bedpans, yeah, that's probably AI.
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0: Never, never gonna give you up. It's Rick Astley. My name's Tim. Thanks for doing this Wednesday workday. Music's still coming to Sour. Get you hooked up with One in Rome and grab a great one from Billy Joel. He is next for our workday.
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0: It's One in Rome. My name's Tim, as we do a Wednesday work day together. And did you read about the California man? This California man is recovering after spending about a month drifting at sea. Does it sound familiar? The wayward sailor left Catalina Island June 7th for his first solo row to Hawaii. And about 2 weeks in, things are going cool, but then his mast broke. Then the phone he was using for navigation had stopped working. Then he tried to go back under motor power, but then he ran out of fuel. Oh my. The man says he was taken south by the current and kept drifting off course while he tried to improvise repairs. And the man was also running out of drinking water as well. He survived on condensation, oatmeal, and fish and squid that happened to land on the boat. And after all this time, he was found about 900 miles from Hawaii on July 21st. That's right, over a month. And after some good R&R, he says he plans to go on another sail, but this time he's going to go on a bigger boat, just like in Jaws. You're going to need one. Well, I'm glad the dude finally got rescued. Music on the way. We're going to crank up Skynyrd next.
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Hello, my name's Tim. We are rolling through a Wednesday workday. Music on the way this hour from Lenny Kravitz, we'll do Journey, and Bryan Adams as we kick off this hour together, the classic from Guns N' Roses.

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0: Oh, yeah, everybody's going to have fun tonight. Wang Chung is on the road all summer long with Howard Jones. It's Tim. Thanks for sharing a Wednesday with music coming from Brian Adams. We're going to do that next for your work day.
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2: 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The Cottonwood Public Library is hosting the Tween Club this afternoon at 1 p.m. for kids aged 8 and up. 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

0: It's John Lennon. My name's Tim. And man, is the Powerball climbed up to a big number, $663 million. That's up for grabs tonight with music from Starship and Corey Hart coming up next.
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2: Yavapai Broadcasting News, I'm Paul David. The National Interagency Fire Center says 309 new fire starts reported Tuesday across the country, with crews working to contain 84 large fires currently burning. This includes 9 new large incidents. Just over 26,000 personnel are working the fires. So far this year, 43,145 fires have burned more than 4.5 million acres across the U.S., exceeding the 10-year average for both the number of fires and acres burned. Oregon and Washington have the most fires, with 45 uncontained. YCSL recently arrested 2 individuals on charges they were in possession of child sexual abuse material. Officials say they were notified of the crimes through a tip from the Internet Crimes Against Children Task Force.

0: The first case involved 74-year-old Fred Parvin of Prescott. He was initially arrested on 10 counts of sexual exploitation of a minor, but was released on bail. As detectives searched Parvin's electronic devices, they found videos of Parvin engaging in sexual acts with a child under the age of 10. He was rearrested last week. YCSO received a similar tip regarding 45-year-old Ricardo Gonzalez of Chino Valley. He was arrested last week after detectives found incriminating images and videos on his electronic devices. Chino Valley is looking for volunteers to serve on the Capital Improvement Program Citizens Advisory Committee. The town says three volunteers are needed to fill out the five-member board. Applications and letters of interest are due by August 17th. Applications are available on the town's website at chinovalleyaz.gov. DPS recently stopped two drivers traveling 110 miles per hour in a 65 mile per hour zone. Officials say both drivers were pulled over and arrested for criminal speed. They told the trooper they were speeding because they needed to return one of the vehicles, which was a rental. Officials say methamphetamine and drug paraphernalia were also located, so both drivers were also arrested on drug charges. The arrest occurred on Highway 260 near Pinedale. With the news, I'm Paul David for Yavapai Broadcasting.
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2: Sunshine today with increasing cloudiness through the afternoon and into the evening. There is a 10% chance for some scattered shower thunderstorm activity this afternoon. Most of that, if anything, will be in the higher elevations. A warm one today, Flagstaff's high 81, Sedona 99, Prescott 88, Cottonwood 103. Lows tonight, 59 in Flagstaff, Sedona 73, Cottonwood 75, Prescott near 68.
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It's tears for fears, as opposed to no tears in this shampoo. Remember that? Anyway, it's Tim. Hi. Music on the way this hour. Men Without Hats, Club Nouveau, and the Stones. Kicking off this hour, John Cougar, Mellencamp.

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0: These days, I can lean without even trying. It's Club Nouveau. It's Tim, as we made it halfway through the work week. Got Hall & Oates coming up. Classic from the Stones, that's coming next. And by the way, speaking of leaning, check out my Facebook page at facebook.com/Tim on the Air.
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0: Making my dreams come true. It's Hall & Oates. It's Tim. I'm going to head out. Thanks for doing the Wednesday thing with me. But before I go, got one coming from the tubes. We'll also do Roxette next. Have yourself a spectacular day.
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0: You too, with or without you. It's Ryan Chase. Today is National Chicken Wing Day, and Buffalo deserves a full standing ovation for making this an official holiday back in 1977, because Americans now put away over a billion servings of wings every single year, which is honestly the most patriotic statistic I have ever heard. Buffalo Wild Wings, Wingstop, Pizza Hut, Hooters, and Dave & Buster's, those are all running deals today. So check their apps and websites before you decide what's for dinner, because your excuse for wings just landed right in your lap.
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0: The police, don't stand so close to me. It's Ryan Chase. Somebody on the internet just said that tacos really have no points and are just messy burritos. Now, I need to understand that the comments came for that person with a full force of the internet. The defense was quite swift. A taco is not a burrito that forgot to close. They're completely different experiences built around different ratios, different bites. And someone correctly pointed out there has never been a Doritos Locos burrito. My favorite response was the person who said, when a taco spills on the plate, it's not a mess. That's just another taco forming, which is honestly the most optimistic philosophy I've ever heard.
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Joan Jett, I hate myself for loving you. I'm Ryan Chase. Here's a quandary for you. There's a husband out there who pulled a guy aside after book club and told him to quit. Not because of anything he did, but because his wife got too excited about reading dark romance novels in a group that included another man. Now, the guy's response was perfect. He told him flat out, "I'm not quitting a book club because you're insecure about fictional men," and then offered to let him just join, which is the most savage and reasonable solution ever delivered in a driveway. Well, the internet sided with the guy completely, and honestly, the real plot twist

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Hey, whatever your Wednesday looks like today, want to thank you for spending a little bit of it right here with us. I'm Ryan Chase. Coming up, Earth, Wind & Fire and Goo Goo Dolls. Right now, it's 38 Specials.

0: Here's a question for you. Do you know this song? Why do people remember hundreds of songs almost perfectly, even without trying? That's the power of sound. It sticks. 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

0: UB40, Red Red Wine. I'm Ryan Chase. If you've ever complained about not being able to get a reservation somewhere nice, just know that the ultra wealthy have completely opted out of that problem by hiring a full-time personal chef at $300,000 a year to just cook whatever they want, whenever they want, at home. And they now say demand for private chefs is exploding. These aren't just people who can cook. 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Now, the wildest part isn't even the salary. So someone out there, a chef who trained for years at a world-class restaurant, is now making someone's personalized Tuesday night salmon in their Bel Air kitchen, while the rest of us are still waiting on a table for two.
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Here we are midweek and still showing up. That is you. That's always been you. We're glad you're here. I'm Ryan Chase. Coming up, we got Don Henley, Melissa Etheridge. Right now, it's Madonna.

0: Melissa Etheridge on The Only One. It's Ryan Chase. Hey, before you tap your phone for a stranger asking for a small donation outside, maybe look at the actual number on the screen, because there is a scam that's going around where people think they're giving $20 to a good cause, and they're actually getting charged hundreds or even thousands of dollars. And the setup for this is simple. Somebody comes up to you with a heartwarming story, you feel good about helping, you tap fast without looking, and by the time you check your bank account, the damage is already done. So, always verify the amount and the merchant name on the screen before your phone gets anywhere near the device. Generosity is great. Just make sure it's going where you think it's going.
1: Good day to you. I'm Brad Miller with your midday, early evening weather summary for this Wednesday, this 29th day of July 2026. Quite warm today, and we'll see even warmer temperatures as we move through the balance of the week. In fact, an extreme heat warning has been issued by the National Weather Service. Showers a possibility today, just a 10% mention. Most of those in the later day and now into the evening. Diminishing, though, overnight, should be mostly cleared out tonight. Sunshine early in the day tomorrow and warmer yet. Overnight low temperatures, Flagstaff down to 59. Sedona 73, Prescott 68. Cottonwood about 75 tonight, Payson 68. Highs tomorrow, Flagstaff 84. Triple digits in Sedona, Prescott at 91. Cottonwood 107 on Thursday, 98 in Payson. Even warmer yet as we look toward Friday and Saturday as well.
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0: Yes, in honor of Lonely Hearts, I'm Ryan Chase. Turns out all it takes to make people completely abandon their manners, removing another human being from the equation. Recently, they sent a robot out to hand out free candy at public events, and people absolutely went feral with this thing. When a person held the tray, everyone politely took one piece, but the second a robot was holding it, people were grabbing fistfuls like it was Halloween candy, and nobody was home. Well, scientists say it proves service robots work great in crowds, but need to get better at respecting personal space. Though honestly, the bigger takeaway is that we're all apparently one robot away from being completely uncivilized.
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0: John Mellencamp, Authority Song. It's Ryan Chase. If you've ever wondered whether your diet is actually working or if you're just suffering for nothing, there is now a breathalyzer that can tell you in real time whether your body is actually burning fat. It's called Nutrion. And all you have to do is blow into it. Measures the acetone levels in your breath to detect whether you've hit ketosis, which is basically your body's fat melting mode. One puff and you know whether your sacrifice is paying off or whether it's time to rethink the plan. And honestly, that's the kind of instant feedback that could change everything about how people diet.
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2: Yavapai Broadcasting News, I'm Paul David. The Clarkdale Police Department awarded certificates of recognition to four teenagers who rushed to the aid of a person whose house was on fire. On June 2nd, the teens heard a woman yelling for help and responded. While one teen called 911, the other three took turns dousing the fire with a garden hose. At the time, the fire was threatening neighboring homes. The teens, Grant Solti-Silt, Daniel Herrera, Angel Gillard, and Lealdo Yardo, were commended on their exceptional bravery and selfless actions. Coconino County Criminal Justice Coordinating Council and several other Coconino County agencies will bring the Justice Bus to Tucson Town Hall on Tuesday, August 11th from 10 to 3. The service brings court services and county resources to residents so they don't have to make the drive to Flagstaff. Departments on hand include the Coconino County Attorney's Office, Legal Defender's Office, the Public Defender's Office, Adult Probation, Elections Department, Recorder's Office, and the Health Department. For the 10th year in a row, ADOT is conducting a safety message

0: contest. The chosen messages will then appear on the overhead warning signs across the state. Entries will be accepted through next Tuesday. ADOT will take the best 10 messages and hold another vote of the public on which two should appear on the message boards. Messages are limited to 3 lines and 18 characters. Further details can be found on our news page at MyRadioPlace.com. Law enforcement in Yavapai and Coconino counties will be out in force over the next few weeks patrolling school zones and watching for drivers illegally passing school buses. You must stop in either direction if a school bus has its flashing lights and stop arm deployed. The only exception is when there's a raised median. The speed limit in school zones is 15 miles per hour. Deputies and officers will have zero tolerance policy for violations. Yavapai County says asphalt overlay work will be taking place in 4 locations starting next Monday and continuing through October 8th. Crews will be working on Little Ranch Road in Paulden, Maricopa Drive in Prescott, Diamond Drive in Diamond Valley, and Terrace Springs Road in Black Canyon City. Work will take place Mondays through Thursdays from 7 to 5:30 each day. That's news from Yavapai Broadcasting.
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2: The overnight weather outlook, clearing out, should be mostly clear overnight tonight. Some light breeziness. Tomorrow, sunny and quite warm. In fact, highs tomorrow, measurably higher than today. Overnight, under those clear skies, look for lows in Flagstaff of 59, Sedona 73, Prescott 68, Cottonwood 75. Highs tomorrow, Flagstaff 84, Sedona 100, Prescott 91, Cottonwood near 105.
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6: Hey, it's Ryan Chase. Thanks for being with us today. Out of everything competing for your attention on a Wednesday, and I know there's a lot, you picked us. So we appreciate that more than you know. Still to come, we've got Nina and Aria Speedwagon. Right now, it's the Cars.

0: REO Speedwagon. Take it on the run. I'm Ryan Chase. You know, Buffalo gave us two great things, Josh Allen and National Chicken Wing Day. 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And if you want to add to that number today, Buffalo Wild Wings, Wingstop, Pizza Hut, Hooters, and David Buster's, all running deals. 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

0: Laura Branigan, Gloria, it's Ryan Chase. Somebody actually took the time out of their day to post on the internet that tacos are pointless, just messy burritos. And the response from others was exactly what you would expect from a society that orders over a billion wings a year. The comments section shut it down immediately, pointing out that a taco and a burrito are no more the same thing than a concert and an album. Same ingredients, completely different experience. My personal favorite clapback was the guy who said, "When your taco spills onto the plate, you're not losing food, you're just building your next taco," which is the kind of positive mental attitude we should all be bringing into the week.
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0: Phil Collins, the studio. Saw some drama on the internet today. This guy just got cornered after book club by another woman's husband who told him to quit the group because his wife had gotten way too excited about reading dark romance novels since he joined. And brother, that sentence alone should tell you everything about where the real problem is. The guy held his ground, told him he wasn't there to flirt with anyone and wasn't going to quit over someone else's insecurity, and then dropped the absolute kill shot. If it's that big of a deal, just join the book club with us. Well, the internet was unanimous that this guy did nothing wrong. And the funniest part of this whole thing is that the actual competition isn't even a real person. It's a fictional guy in a fantasy novel who will never have to deal with this conversation.
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2: Yavapai Broadcasting News, I'm Paul David. It's day 9 of Yavapai Silent Witnesses Catch-22 program, and today a $1,000 cash reward is being offered for information leading to the arrest of Romaine McCarty. McCarty is wanted in Yavapai County for sexual conduct with a minor and contributing to the delinquency of a minor. His last known address was in Prescott Valley. If you have information on his whereabouts, call Yavapai Silent Witness at 1-800-932-3232 or leave your tip online at yavapaisw.com. A reminder that pile burns are taking place in the Tonto, Kaibab, and Prescott National Forest now through the end of August. The pile burns are only taking place if the weather allows for it. Prescott National Forest hoping to treat piles in the Bradshaw Ranger District, south of the Quad City area. Kaibab National Forest is working on burns near Williams and Tucson, and the Tonto National Forest has burns planned near Tonto Basin and Roosevelt Lake. The Northern Arizona VA healthcare system has expanded their ambulance services for veterans across Northern Arizona. A VA-operated non-emergency ambulance was launched on July 24th, with a second one planned later this year. The ambulances are based out of Prescott VA Hospital and will help transport veterans to appointments in Prescott, Flagstaff, Phoenix, and Tucson. Prescott Fire Department held a ribbon-cutting ceremony yesterday for their five-story training tower. The structure allows fire agencies to conduct residential and commercial fire training in a controlled atmosphere. The structure was paid for through the Public Safety Tax Initiative, or Prop 478. The training facility will be used by multiple agencies in Yavapai County. Prescott says concrete